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0: ranch weather. Orange heat warning in effect for the area for a long duration heat event to continue. Mainly cloudy this evening, 30% chance of showers early, low of 19. Cloudy tomorrow morning, 40% chance of showers, high of 26. Cloudy tomorrow evening, 30% chance of showers, low of 17. Mix of sun and cloud Monday, high of 25. For your long-range weather forecast, visit theranch100.com.
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0: Ranch weather. Orange heat warning in effect for the area for a long duration heat event to continue. Mainly cloudy this evening, 30% chance of showers early, low of 19. Cloudy tomorrow morning, 40% chance of showers, high of 26. Cloudy tomorrow evening, 30% chance of showers, low of 17. Mix of sun and cloud Monday, high of 25. For your long-range weather forecast, visit theranch100.com.
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0: ranch weather. Orange heat warning in effect for the area for a long duration heat event to continue. Mainly cloudy this evening, 30% chance of showers early, low of 19. Cloudy tomorrow morning, 40% chance of showers, high of 26. Cloudy tomorrow evening, 30% chance of showers, low of 17. Mix of sun and cloud Monday, high of 25. For your long-range weather forecast, visit theranch100.com.
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0: Summer in Midwestern Ontario. The sun is shining, the drinks are cold, and 100.1 The Ranch is the soundtrack of summer. Correction, Verge. Technically, that was my soundtrack to summer. Didn't you just fall off a paddleboard? I was conducting marine weather research. You were trying to impress people doing yoga on the dock. The forecast clearly called for a 70% chance of looking cool. And a 100% chance of failing.
1: Whether you're on the beach, the cottage, the barbecue, or stuck behind a camper doing 60 in an 80 zone, 100.1 The Ranch is Midwestern Ontario's hottest country and your soundtrack of summer.

0: ranch weather. Orange heat warning in effect for the area for a long duration heat event to continue. Mainly cloudy this evening, 30% chance of showers early, low of 19. Cloudy tomorrow morning, 40% chance of showers, high of 26. Cloudy tomorrow evening, 30% chance of showers, low of 17. Mix of sun and cloud Monday, high of 25. For your long-range weather forecast, visit theranch100.com.
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0: ranch weather. Mixes in a cloud this morning, 40% chance of showers and risk of a thunderstorm. High of 26, feeling 33 with humidex. UV index very high. Partly cloudy this evening, 40% chance of showers early, otherwise clear and risk of a thunderstorm early. Low of 19. Mixes in a cloud tomorrow morning, high of 27. Cloudy periods tomorrow evening, low of 15. Mix the sun and cloud Tuesday, high of 28. For your long-range weather forecast, visit theranch100.com.
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1: And now the news, weather, traffic, farm report, fishing conditions, pollen count, moon phase, and the exact percentage chance your barbecue gets rained out today.
0: Pal, people just want to know if they need a jacket.
1: They do. At precisely 7:42 this morning, temperatures will drop 3 degrees. Winds will shift northwest at 11 kilometers an hour, and someone in Listowel will complain about it on Facebook.
0: How do you even know that?
1: I know things, Burge. I'm basically the Google of Midwestern Ontario with a backwards hat.
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0: ranch weather. Mixes in a cloud this morning, 40% chance of showers and risk of a thunderstorm. High of 26, feeling 33 with humidex. UV index very high. Partly cloudy this evening, 40% chance of showers early, otherwise clear and risk of a thunderstorm early. Low of 19. Mixes in a cloud tomorrow morning, high of 27. Cloudy periods tomorrow evening, low of 15. Mix the sun and cloud Tuesday, high of 28. For your long-range weather forecast, visit theranch100.com.
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0: ranch weather. Mixes in a cloud this morning, 40% chance of showers and risk of a thunderstorm. High of 26, feeling 33 with humidex. UV index very high. Partly cloudy this evening, 40% chance of showers early, otherwise clear and risk of a thunderstorm early. Low of 19. Mixes in a cloud tomorrow morning, high of 27. Cloudy periods tomorrow evening, low of 15. Mix the sun and cloud Tuesday, high of 28. For your long-range weather forecast, visit theranch100.com.
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0: ranch weather. Mixes in a cloud this morning, 40% chance of showers and risk of a thunderstorm. High of 26, feeling 33 with Humidex. UV index very high. Partly cloudy this evening, 40% chance of showers early, otherwise clear and risk of a thunderstorm early. Low of 19. Mixes in a cloud tomorrow morning, high of 27. Cloudy periods tomorrow evening, low of 15. Mix of sun and cloud Tuesday, high of 28. For your long-range weather forecast, visit theranch100.com.
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7: 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That's the sound of summer right there.
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2: 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But you know who's really carrying summer?
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5: Ranch weather mixes in a cloud this morning, 40% chance of showers and risk of a thunderstorm. High of 26, feeling 33 with Humidex. UV index very high. Partly cloudy this evening, 40% chance of showers early, otherwise clear, and risk of a thunderstorm early, low of 19. Mix of sun and cloud tomorrow morning, high of 27. Cloudy periods tomorrow evening, low of 15. Mix of sun and cloud Tuesday, high of 28. For your long-range weather forecast, visit theranch100.com.
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1: Hey, this is Parmalee. Take my name
2: 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Hey, it's Morgan Wallen. Rest it
0: on you. Don't miss it on the ranch.
3: Hey, Ranch Country, Roland Archer here. Welcome to the 7 o'clock hour here on the Classic Country Stampede. Can you believe already 5 days into June? These months go by so fast. Well, let's start out this hour of country music with a great song that was originally done by Mr. Ned Miller. That's right, the original version of From a Jack to a King was recorded and released back in 1962. Of course, give him 26 more years, then our next singer recorded it. It was Mr. Ricky Van Shelton. It was off his album called Loving Proof. And know what he had? Number one hit on the country charts in the U.S. and number one hit here in Canada. Here's From a Jack to a King and Ricky Van Shelton.

0: What a great classic tune from the one and only Garth Brooks. The song The River was actually from his album called Ropin' in the Wind, released April of 92 as the fifth and final single. Of course, it went to the top of the Hot Country charts and number one here in Canada. Here's actually Garth talking about the theme behind The River.
1: And, you know, I was lucky enough, we have this foundation I'm going to be a part of called Teammates, and we played baseball. And these kids that are, you know, we're half my age when we started, now a third my age when we started, come up to you and just go, hey man, I just got to tell you about one song. And I look at her, I go, I already know what it's going to be. It's The River. And they listen to it all the way in. And what kills me about that is they're listening to what it's saying, is what they're doing. And what it's saying is, hey man, you know, we all have our dreams. Can you imagine this country without dreams?
0: What an inspirational song. Coming up next on the Classic Country Stampede is the song that got the singing career of Mr. Randy Travis started. That's right, is his song called I Told You So. Now, he first released the song under the name Randy Ray back in 1983. That's right, it was on an album by him called Live at the Nashville Palace. But then, of course, he re-recorded it back in 1987 and released it in 88 on his album Always and Forever. Here is the song I Told You So, Randy Travis on the Classic Country Stampede.

0: That is the signature tune of Miss Tammy Wynette, released back in September of 1968. That was Stand By Your Man, released off the album of the same name, Stand By Your Man. She had a hit not only in Canada going to number one, in the U.S. going to number one. Get this, she also had a hit in Belgium, Ireland, Netherlands, New Zealand, U.K., and West Germany. They liked Tammy Wynette. Before that, we had That's the Truth and Paul Brandt, and Randy Travis got it started with I Told You So. We're going to have a little break here on the Classic Country Stampede. When we come back, more great classic country, Shenandoah, Tim McGraw, Terry Clark, and Rodney Crowell. All those classics on Ranch Country.
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1: Mix of sun and cloud tomorrow morning, high of 27. Cloudy periods tomorrow evening, low of 15. Mix of sun and cloud Tuesday, high of 28. For your long-range weather forecast, visit theranch100.com.
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0: That is a song that traces its roots back to the great early days of country music. That was Your Cheatin' Heart by Mr. Hank Williams Sr. He released that song back in January of 53 off his album Hank Williams and with his Drifting Cowboys, and a number one hit on the country and western charts. Now coming up next on the Classic Country Stampede is a segment called Sunday Thoughts. It is brought to us by Shockingly Good Electrical Controls. Here's Pastor Brian Horobin.
1: The great mathematician and physicist Albert Einstein once said, "I have no special talent. I am only passionately curious." In other words, he just had to find stuff out, and all his curiosity in the search led to some pretty amazing discoveries. I believe Jesus would agree. Here's how the Savior put it in Matthew 7, verse 7 and 8. "Ask, and it will be given to you. Seek, and you will find. Knock, and the door will be opened to you. For everyone who asks receives, he who seeks finds, and to him who knocks, the door will be opened." As a society, we don't like conflict or resistance, and that usually means we'll end up missing out on a whole lot of undiscovered opportunity simply because we gave up too soon. Also, the decision to settle for what's available and take the route of least resistance causes us to come up short when there's more out there. My wife and I took a trip to Vermont several years ago to celebrate our one-year anniversary. We were married in October, and the fall colors are spectacular in that region in the early fall. At one point, we came across a gravel road that was not part of our intended route. It looked like an opportunity for adventure, so we decided to take it. It turned out to be an afternoon of sightseeing that includes some of the best of Vermont's fall foliage. Needless to say, we were delighted with ourselves that curiosity had gotten the better of us. Had it not, we would have missed what turned out to be the best sights of the trip. I truly believe that the Lord has opportunities and adventures just waiting for us to find, but we must take the advice of Albert Einstein and be passionately curious. So, are you up for it?
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1: Hey, Ranch Country, Roland Archer here. Welcome to the 8 o'clock hour here on the Classic Country Stampede. We're going to start out this hour with a song that was actually inspired by a fan that Loretta Lynn met backstage at a concert. Apparently, the woman confided in Loretta that a woman had attempted to steal her husband from her. In response, Lynn replied, "Honey, she ain't woman enough to take your man." Following the conversation, Lynn went to her dressing room and wrote the tune. When she released the song back in May of 1966, she had a number two hit on the hot country charts. Here's "You Ain't Woman Enough to Take My Man" and Loretta Lynn.

Did you know that song was actually inspired by the Tom Cruise movie Jerry Maguire? Apparently, in a scene in the movie, Tom Cruise's title character gives out a heartfelt speech to Renee Zellweger's character, where she stops and cheerfully said, "You had me at hello." Chesney liked the line so much, decided to write a song based on it. When he released the single as the second single from his 99 album Everywhere We Go, it reached number one in the U.S. Hot Country charts, number 34 in the Billboard Hot 100, and topped the charts here in Canada. Coming up next on the Classic Country Stampede is pretty much the signature tune of Mr. Johnny Cash. The song Man in Black was released back of the album of the same name in March of 71. He had a number 3 hit on the Hot Country charts, number 58 hit on the Billboard Hot 100. Here's Man in Black and Johnny Cash.

0: Summer in Midwestern Ontario. The sun is shining, the drinks are cold, and 100.1 The Ranch is the soundtrack of summer. Correction, Burge. Technically, that was my soundtrack to summer. Didn't you just fall off a paddleboard? I was conducting marine weather research. You were trying to impress people doing yoga on the dock. The forecast clearly called for a 70% chance of looking cool. And a 100% chance of failing.
1: Whether you're on the beach, the cottage, the barbecue, or stuck behind a camper doing 60 in an 80 zone, 100.1 The Ranch is Midwestern Ontario's hottest country and your soundtrack of summer.

0: Wow, the double-edged sword of life on the highway. That's Prisoner of the Highway by Mr. Ronnie Millsap. He released that as a single back in September of 84, second single from his album One More Try for Love, but he also included it on his Greatest Hits album, Greatest Hits Volume 3. When it was released the first time, reached number 6 in the Billboard Hot Country charts and number 9 here in Canada. Before that, we had Little Bit of You and Jason McCoy, and Johnny Cash got it started with Man in Black. We're heading into a break here on the Classic Country Stampede. When we come back, more great tunes, Steve Warner, Brooks and Dunn, Charlie Major, and Anne Murray. Don't go anywhere. Gotta love the classics coming right up.
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0: That was my mom's all-time favorite artist. That was Anne Murray with her signature tune, Snowbird. That's right, she released that song back in June of 1970 from the album This Way Is My Way. She not only topped the easy listening chart, she had a number 10 hit on the Hot Country, 8 on the Billboard Hot 100, 6 on Cashbox, and number 2 here in Canada. Before that, we had Charlie Major and It Can't Happen to Me. Brooks and Dunn had Neon Moon, and Steve Warner had Where Did I Go Wrong? Let's get you a little update of the weather here on the Classic Country Stampede. When we come back, the classics keep on coming. Townes Van Zandt, Eddie Rabbit, Billy Dean, and the Traveling Wilburys.
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5: Ranch weather. Mixes in a cloud this morning, 40% chance of showers and risk of a thunderstorm. High of 26, feeling 33 with Humidex. UV index very high. Partly cloudy this evening, 40% chance of showers early, otherwise clear and risk of a thunderstorm early, low of 19. Mix of sun and cloud tomorrow morning, high of 27. Cloudy periods tomorrow evening, low of 15. Mix of sun and cloud Tuesday, high of 28. For your long range weather forecast, visit theranch100.com.
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0: there'll never be another group like the Traveling Wilburys. It was the supergroup made up of Bob Dylan, George Harrison, Jeff Lynne, Roy Orbison, and Tom Petty. The song End of the Line was released as their second single back in January of 89. It peaked at number 2 on the rock tracks, 28 on the AC charts, 63 on the Billboard Hot 100, and number 8 here in Canada. Before that, we had Billy Dean and Only Here for a Little While. Eddie Rabbit had Every Which Way But Loose, and Townes Van Zandt had the original version of Poncho and Lefty. We're heading into the last set of songs for the 8 o'clock hour. We're going to finish it off with great tunes from Shania Twain, the Statler Brothers, and Jim Witter. All those classics on Ranch Country.
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4: And now the news, weather, traffic, farm report, fishing conditions, pollen count, moon phase, and the exact percentage chance your barbecue gets rained out today.
3: Pal, people just want to know if they need a jacket.
4: They do. At precisely 7:42 this morning, temperatures will drop 3 degrees. Winds will shift northwest at 11 kilometers an hour, and someone in Listowel will complain about it on Facebook.
3: How do you even know that?
4: I know things, Burge. I'm basically the Google of Midwestern Ontario with a backwards hat.
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1: Also known as the season where I track humidity levels so precisely, I can tell you when your hair gives up on life.
0: How it's just hot.
1: It's 87% hot, 12% sticky, and 1% why did I wear jeans?
0: That's the sound of summer right there.
2: Oh, you guys are really leaning into the summer vibe in the morning, huh?
0: Jackie!
2: Yeah, sunshine, road trips, lake days, very cute. But you know who's really carrying summer?
0: Don't say it.
2: Afternoon drive, when people are actually done working. Windows are down, ice cream's melting, and they're heading to the beach. That's my crowd.
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0: Traitor.
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4: Hey, Ranch Country, Roland Archer here. Welcome to the 9 o'clock hour here on the Classic Country Stampede. We're going to get this hour started off with a song that got the singing career, the solo singing career of Mr. Kenny Rogers started after he left his group First Edition back in 1976. The song Lucille off his self-titled debut album was released January of 1977. It was actually nominated for the Grammy Award for Best Country Song, and he actually won for Grammy Award for Best Male Country Vocal in 78. Here is Lucille and Kenny Rogers on the Classic Country Stampede.

Now, did you know the Kentucky Headhunters weren't the first artist to record the song "Oh Lonesome Me"? That actual honor goes to Don Gibson. He released the song "Oh Lonesome Me" back in June of 1957. He had a bit of a hit on the U.S. Hot Country charts as well as a hit in Canada. Of course, the Kentucky Headhunters released their version in 1990. It was actually off their album "Pickin' on Nashville." When it was released, they had quite a hit. They had an 8 hit on the Hot Country charts, 19 on the Canadian charts, and the year-end charts, they hit 73. Coming up next in the Classic Country Stampede is a great cover of the Andy Kim classic, "Rock Me Gently." Of course, he released the song back in June of 1974 off his self-titled debut album. He had quite the hit around the world with it. But then our own Michelle Wright from Canada released it in 89 as a single off her debut album, "Do Right By Me." She had a number 7 hit here in Canada. Here's "Rock Me Gently" and Michelle Wright.

0: from recording the song Delta Dawn as a 13-year-old in 1972, back to 14 years later, One Love at a Time from her album Girl Like Me, and hitting number 3 on the Hot Country charts. That was Miss Tanya Tucker on the Classic Country Stampede. Before that, we had Everyone's Going Country and Midnight Rodeo Band, and Michelle Wright got it started with Rock Me Gently. We're heading into a little break on the Classic Country Stampede. We're going to keep the tunes coming with Ronnie McDowell, Jody Messina, Prairie Oyster, and Mr. John Denver. All those classics on the Classic Country Stampede.
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0: Now, did you know that song was actually written by John Denver as an ode to his then-wife, Annie Martell Denver? That's right, he wrote it in January of 73 in about 10 and a half minutes while on a ski lift on the Aspen Mountain in Aspen, Colorado. He was exhilarated from just skiing down the hill, and he fell in love and thought of his wife. Of course, he released the song back in June of 74 off his album Back Home Again. He scored a number one hit on the AC charts, one on the Billboard Hot 100, nine on the country charts, and number one here in Canada. Before that, we had Ancient History and Prairie Oyster. Jody Messina had Stand Beside Me, and Ronnie McDowell had Older Women. Let's grab you a little update of the weather. When we come back, more great classics, including Alabama, Willie Nelson, The Chicks, and The Rhythm Aces.
1: You know, some things are just better when they're smaller. 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But there's one thing that's better when it's smaller, your local business. The places where the owner knows your name, answers the phone, sweeps the floor, and is probably the first one there and the last one to leave. That's why 100.1 The Ranch believes in shopping local. 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
2: Ranch weather. Mixes in a cloud this morning, 40% chance of showers and risk of a thunderstorm. High of 26, feeling 33 with Humidex. UV index very high. Partly cloudy this evening, 40% chance of showers early, otherwise clear, and risk of a thunderstorm early. Low of 19. Mixes in a cloud tomorrow morning, high of 27. Cloudy periods tomorrow evening, low of 15. Mix of sun and cloud Tuesday, high of 28. For your long-range weather forecast, visit theranch100.com.
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0: What an amazing story there is behind that song. The song Third Rate Romance was actually written by Russell Smith, first recorded in Montreal in 74 by Jesse Winchester and his band The Rhythm Aisted, assisted by the author Smith. It actually became a hit the following year by the newly reformed Amazing Rhythm Aces off their 1975 album Stack Deck. It was the band's debut single. It reached number 11 on the U.S. Hot Country charts, number 14 on the Billboard Hot 100, and it topped the charts here in Canada. Before that, we had You Were Mine and the Chicks. Willie Nelson had Always On My Mind, and Alabama had Touch Me When We're Dancing. Well, we're heading into the last set of songs for this week's edition of the Classic Country Stampede. I did want to mention before I go a sad news item in the classic country world this week. Mr. Tommy Hunter, who hailed from London, Ontario, passed away on July 2nd at the age of 89. He actually began his show business career back in 1956, playing rhythm guitar on the CBC television show Country Hoedown. In 1960, he worked his way to the Tommy Hunter Show, then, of course, to the Happy Gang. It actually replaced Country Hoedown. Then he was picked up by TNN in the U.S. in 1983 and ran on the CBC till 1992. Performers on the show, of course, included Canada's own Gordon Lightfoot in the early years of his music career. So yes, rest in peace, Tommy Hunter, gone at the age of 89 on July 2nd. Hope you have a good week this week. We'll be back next week with more Classic Country Stampede. Talk to you then.
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3: Ranch weather. Mixes in a cloud this morning, 40% chance of showers and risk of a thunderstorm. High of 26, feeling 33 with Humidex. UV index very high. Partly cloudy this evening, 40% chance of showers early, otherwise clear and risk of a thunderstorm early. Low of 19. Mixes in a cloud tomorrow morning, high of 27. Cloudy periods tomorrow evening, low of 15. Mix of sun and cloud Tuesday, high of 28. For your long-range weather forecast, visit theranch100.com.
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4: Ranch weather. Mixes in a cloud this morning, 40% chance of showers and risk of a thunderstorm. High of 26, feeling 33 with Humidex. UV index very high. Partly cloudy this evening, 40% chance of showers early, otherwise clear, and risk of a thunderstorm early. Low of 19. Mixes sun and cloud tomorrow morning, high of 27. Cloudy periods tomorrow evening, low of 15. Mixes sun and cloud Tuesday, high of 28. For your long-range weather forecast, visit theranch100.com.
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4: Ranch weather, partly cloudy this evening, 40% chance of showers early, otherwise clear, and risk of a thunderstorm early, low of 19. Mix of sun and cloud tomorrow morning, high of 27. Cloudy periods tomorrow evening, low of 15. Mix of sun and cloud Tuesday, high of 28. For your long-range weather forecast, visit theranch100.com.
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5: Ranch weather, partly cloudy this evening, 40% chance of showers early, otherwise clear, and risk of a thunderstorm early, low of 19. Mix of sun and cloud tomorrow morning, high of 27. Cloudy periods tomorrow evening, low of 15. Mix of sun and cloud Tuesday, high of 28. For your long-range weather forecast, visit theranch100.com.
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2: You know, some things are just better when they're smaller. 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But there's one thing that's better when it's smaller, your local business. The places where the owner knows your name, answers the phone, sweeps the floor, and is probably the first one there and the last one to leave. That's why 100.1 The Ranch believes in shopping local. 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

0: 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Happy Sunday fun day. Hopefully you've been having a great weekend, and hopefully you were able to get up and at 'em this morning to catch the Classic Country Stampede. 3 straight hours of your favorite classic country tunes every Sunday morning from 7 till 10 a.m. with your host, Roland Archer. As we head into your afternoon, Jackie Will's back in studio, and let's take a look at your weather forecast for today. It is currently about 24 degrees Celsius, mainly cloudy, with a 40% chance of showers and a risk of a thunderstorm this afternoon. A high of 26, humidex of 33. Tonight, mainly cloudy, 40% chance of showers this evening, risk of a thunderstorm early this evening with a low of 19. For your long-range weather forecast, theranch100.com.
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2: 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Your local business. 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That's why 100.1 The Ranch believes in shopping local. 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

It's July the 5th, and we're going to go back to a 2003 when Johnny Cash made his last ever live performance when he appeared at the Carter Ranch. And before singing Ring of Fire, he read a statement about his late wife that he had written shortly before taking the stage. He said, "The spirit of June Carter overshadows me tonight with the love she had for me and the love I have for her. We connect somewhere between here and heaven. She came down for a short visit, I guess, from heaven to a visit with me tonight to give me courage and inspiration like she always has." He unfortunately passed on September 12th of 03, but his music lives on. This is Johnny Cash on The Ranch.

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4: Ranch weather, partly cloudy this evening, 40% chance of showers early, otherwise clear, and risk of a thunderstorm early, low of 19. Mix of sun and cloud tomorrow morning, high of 27. Cloudy periods tomorrow evening, low of 15. Mix of sun and cloud Tuesday, high of 28. For your long-range weather forecast, visit theranch100.com.
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3: 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Great name, by the way, in 1920. I feel like, you know, purposely running into each other is a lot more fun, but you do you. 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
7: Summer in Midwestern Ontario. The sun is shining, the drinks are cold, and 100.1 The Ranch is the soundtrack of summer. Correction, Burge. Technically, that was my soundtrack to summer. Didn't you just fall off a paddleboard? I was conducting marine weather research. You were trying to impress people doing yoga on the dock. The forecast clearly called for a 70% chance of looking cool and a 100% chance of failing.
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2: Hey, another Sunday Funday is here, and that means one last time we shine the Ranch Spotlight brightly on this week's Spotlight Act, Ontario's very own Cam Brown. We featured him last year with his debut single, Pretty Lime Margarita, and now he's back with a brand new tune as he gears up for a busy summer, including an appearance at Route 905 Festival in Hamilton, where he'll be sharing the stage with Chase Rice, Brett Kissel, Chase Beckham, Jade Eagleson, and more. His latest release is called Nothing Like When We Met. 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
2: Ranch weather, partly cloudy this evening, 40% chance of showers early, otherwise clear, and risk of a thunderstorm early, low of 19. Mix of sun and cloud tomorrow morning, high of 27. Cloudy periods tomorrow evening, low of 15. Mix of sun and cloud Tuesday, high of 28. For your long-range weather forecast, visit theranch100.com.
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0: North County's hottest country. And if you're looking for a way to keep the kiddos busy this upcoming week, well, the Donegal Mennonite Fellowship will be hosting Vacation Bible School all week long at the Atwood Community Center, and everyone is invited. This kicks off tomorrow, goes till Friday, each evening from 7 till 9 p.m. Anyone from the age of kindergarten to grade 8 can come on out to join in on some games, snack, singing, and of course, Bible stories. And then the children will share a program on the Friday evening at Morningdale Park in Newton. Start time is 7:30 p.m. And they remind you to not forget your lawn chairs.
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0: 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And how fun was the local car show earlier today? 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And the rock night on the Sunday with Big Wreck, Kim Mitchell, David Wilcox, and so much more. 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
5: Ranch weather, partly cloudy this evening, 40% chance of showers early, otherwise clear, and risk of a thunderstorm early, low of 19. Mix of sun and cloud tomorrow morning, high of 27. Cloudy periods tomorrow evening, low of 15. Mix of sun and cloud Tuesday, high of 28. For your long-range weather forecast, visit theranch100.com.
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0: Cotton Eye Joe? 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

0: Alrighty, folks, it is that time of the day. We are diving in and taking a look at everything you have to celebrate on your Sunday Fun Day, July the 5th. And today is National Graham Crackers Day. You definitely don't want to forget those when you get ready to make your s'mores around the campfire. It's Mechanical Pencil Day, National Bikini Day. It's too hot to wear anything else. Just throw on your bathing suit and lounge by the pool. I support. National Workaholics Day. Hopefully you can take a bit of a break today on your Sunday Fun Day. And last but not least, if your name is Ian or Sylvia, today we celebrate you. But whatever you're celebrating, hopefully your Sunday has been super. We've got some more great tunes right around the corner.
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2: This is your news from Nashville on 100.1 FM. And did you know that Miranda Lambert's actually getting ready to drop a disco album? She finally announced that her country disco album, Crisco, will be out October 2nd. And she had just released her third single, Till the Going's Gone, just over a week ago, I believe. She says the album leans into all the things I grew up loving about country music. Glenn Campbell, Kenny Rogers, and Dolly Parton. Very 70s and 80s. It's a fun mix of all these sides of country music that I've never fully explored before, even down to using strings in a bigger way. How fun is that? We can't wait to hear the new Miranda Lambert country disco album. This has been your news from Nashville on The Ranch.
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0: Perth County's hottest country. And I know this past weekend was busy in Clifford with their annual Clifford Truck Show, but next weekend will be no different. Next up is the Clifford Carnival Celebration. That's happening on Saturday from 10 till 3 in downtown Clifford. Lots of fun awaits you. And there's honestly always fun stuff happening in the town of Minto all week long. 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
4: Ranch weather. Partly cloudy this evening, 40% chance of showers early, otherwise clear, and risk of a thunderstorm early, low of 19. Mix of sun and cloud tomorrow morning, high of 27. Cloudy periods tomorrow evening, low of 15. Mix of sun and cloud Tuesday, high of 28. For your long-range weather forecast, visit theranch100.com.
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2: Mornings on 100.1 The Ranch, Midwestern Ontario's hottest country. And now the news, weather, traffic, farm report, fishing conditions, pollen count, moon phase, and the exact percentage chance your barbecue gets rained out today.
3: Pal, people just want to know if they need a jacket.
2: They do. At precisely 7:42 this morning, temperatures will drop 3 degrees. Winds will shift northwest at 11 kilometers an hour, and someone in Listowel will complain about it on Facebook.
3: How do you even know that?
2: I know things, Burge. I'm basically the Google of Midwestern Ontario with a backwards hat.
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5: Ranch weather. Partly cloudy this evening, 40% chance of showers early, otherwise clear, and risk of a thunderstorm early, low of 19. Mix of sun and cloud tomorrow morning, high of 27. Cloudy periods tomorrow evening, low of 15. Mix of sun and cloud Tuesday, high of 28. 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
2: Ranch weather. Partly cloudy this evening, 40% chance of showers early, otherwise clear, and risk of a thunderstorm early, low of 19. Mix of sun and cloud tomorrow morning, high of 27. Cloudy periods tomorrow evening, low of 15. Mix of sun and cloud Tuesday, high of 28. For your long-range weather forecast, visit theranch100.com.
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